0: 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Digital 106.5.
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1: I know you moved on to someone new. 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

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Do you think he was just doing that to make me jealous? Because he was totally texting me all night last night, and I don't know what.